0: Radio Galaxy.
1: I told her everything, kept no secrets. She saw my strengths, told her my weakness. We were invisible.

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inevitable fate. Eventually, so if our time is running out, day after day, we'll make the mundane a masterpiece. Oh my, my, oh my, my love. I take one look at you, you're taking me out.

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